0: All Blues, as played by Butcher Brown and Nicholas Payton. And you heard it here on This Just In. I'm Yancey, bringing you new music, recent releases, and fresh adds to Jazzy the Eight's library. Coming up, music from Somi, a vocalist, I think Ugandan and Rwandan American vocalist who recorded this project, What Does It Take to Bloom, in Nigeria, in Paris, in Senegal. I love her voice, I love her lyrics, and I love her arrangement. And then we'll hear brand new music from pianist Miki Yamanaka, accompanied by Nicole Glover on sax and Tyrone Allen II on the bass. She's got a project forthcoming called Breathe. We'll hear the newest single from that. Stay tuned. It's Jazz 88.
1: Bluegrass is our town's soundtrack to Saturday morning. Whether you're flipping flapjacks, playing in the yard, or driving around town, KBEM has got your bluegrass 7 till noon at 88.5. I'm Bluegrass Saturday morning host Phil Nussbaum. We play the old stuff, the new stuff, and of course the hard stuff. 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
0: Hey, want to know what's new on Jazz 88? Hear the latest drops plus what's hot on This Just In. 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

Dinah Washington from her finest hour. I could write a book with the orchestra conducted by Quincy Jones, recorded March 15, 1955 in New York. Right here with me, D. Alexander. This is Jazz.

The Jimmy Heath tune, A New Blue, with the Kirk Lightsey Trio. Kirk on piano, Tibor Elekes on bass, Famudu Donmoy on drums, and the CD is called Goodbye, Mr. Evans. We say hello to you. You're listening to Jazz with Dave Schwann, and we're glad you are. Up next, a wonderful duet between violinist Regina Carter and pianist Kenny Barron, two terrific people. And this is a terrific CD. It's called Freefall. Here is a tune called Fragile.

0: This tune, Walkin', credited to a music manager, kind of a shady character named Richard Carpenter, goes back to the 1950s. It was recorded by Gene Ammons, I believe, as Gravy. Miles Davis made a famous recording of it in 1954. It was part of his group's repertoire for something like 10 years. That 1954 album, Walkin', on Prestige Records with Lucky Thompson and J.J. Johnson and Horace Silver, is certainly worth seeking out. I'm Peter Solomon. Coming up from 2003, we'll hear the Yellow Jackets, who are one of the headlining bands in this year's Twin Cities Jazz Festival. We'll listen to a selection from their 2003 album, Times Squared, with bassist Jimmy Haslip, Marcus Baylor on drums, saxophonist Bob Mintzer, and Russell Ferrante on piano. The tune Monk's Habit, coming up right after First Alert Traffic on Jazz 88.
1: Hey, this is Nate Milstein. 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
2: We're watching in Brooklyn Park, southbound 169 at 93rd. It's crashed with right shoulder blocked. In Minneapolis, southbound 35W at 46th Street. A crash has been moved out of the lanes over to the side. In Badness Heights, southbound 35E at County Road 96, there's a semi that is over on the shoulder. Live from the RTMC, it's Jazz 88 traffic.

John Fetter, Claudio Radici, Roy Hargrove, Troy DeForce, A Night in Tunisia.

Miss Garvey by Jason Marshall here on Jazz 88 and Jazz with Class. It was Slide Hampton before that with Tour de Force. My name's Manny Hill. We're coming down the home stretch of Jazz with Class on this Wednesday. We've got music from Eddie Lockjaw Davis to close things out today. And much, much more ahead. But right now, Nat King Cole, That Ain't Right, right here on Minnesota's Jazz Station 88.5.

dared to imagine how their lives looked from a dream. There's no other way around this. It's internal, very deep, beneath labyrinthine thought tunnels where the questions pile in heaps. Heaped upon that is a mystery, heaped upon that is a plan, heaped upon that the simplicity of a river through the land. And the cows around that river do not graze into the sea. They are inland bred and treasured through their own complicity. And the answers are apparent. Difference is all the same. I'm a whale of deepest regions where the ocean floors aflame. And the source of this great fire is internal, very deep, where the blood of stars configure in volcanic memory.

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